fast in this new age of applications. Constant updates and constant free trials. Why want to build something that's gonna last this generation? Well, at least with half a lifetime of warranty. But I guess I'm just living perpetual denials.

bloodhound and a field full of sugar cane. Didn't know there were so many rats in this town until the floods came. Can't wait here no more.

Island Street, but no pointy hat or familiar spirit. Where the hell's it at? Which kind of witch is she? The type to turn your head and drive you crazy? Your boy

steady sister, little sister. Little sister, won't you try to turn me to someone different? Will you stand by my side? I know the

It's time to pick up the pen I shall paint again and save the errands for later. At night, while everyone's asleep except me, who tries to flee to the realm of imagination, a nation without borders, where orders are replaced by rights, by fundamental size of pleasure, signs of treasuring the female fun, the fantasies undone and unwoven, outspoken and respected. Respect to all of that, to human flesh, to foreign faces and flavorful differences in so-called races. To all of that.

And I was never a rapper. People misunderstood because my flow and my rhymes were so good. But I was just a poet speaking the beat of my heart. I never claimed to be book or street smart. There's something about poetry that's bigger than art. Untranslated emotions carefully picked apart. I was always a surgeon trying to cut out my flaws, trying to stitch up the marks made by several claws. And life always left me in awe, too big to grasp with my tiny paws for scratches made by my mom, and that always left me feeling wrong. So many screams telling me I'm wrong, and now that I'm older, no more what's going on. I know that she was in pain, that's why she pushed me down. I try to write new pages, call it moving on, but ink stains and I fear that I don't have that long. Write verses, move my pen on the paper. It feels urgent to draw different perspectives and show that life's worth it. I'm certain that there's more hidden behind the curtain. I give meaning to

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'Cause they seemingly saw the haunted, the most daunted fears. And I don't know much about long for everlasting bounds, but I do know a bunch about love and hate, dear me. And it's hard to make them tamed, Mary. I don't have such of these useless kind words they used to say. And I never knew how to surround a harmless mourning friend. 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

voice, I dance cause I need to feel my heart beat. 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I mostly dance when I'm alone, but sometimes I try to dance with you, and then my feet get out of control and I fear, and so I...